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0: Now, not because I say from statistically movie, that means I take it on the many. 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
5: Soca Monaco, how you feel it?

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I love my St. Lucian people, you guys. If you are proud to be St. Lucian right now, it doesn't matter where you're from in Ireland. Let me see your hand up like this. If you are proud to be St. Lucian, everybody in the ground, hands up. People to the back, let me see your hands as well. We want to do something beautiful right now. We're going to let the world know that we are proud St. Lucians tonight. So we're going to sing proud of it, proud of it. Are you ready? Everybody put your flags up, put your hands up. Everybody put something up. All my proud St. Lucians, are you ready? Are you ready? Whoa. 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

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I want you guys to sing loudly so everyone in the Castries town can hear you. We're going to sing this one and let the world know we are proud St. Lucians. 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One, get ready to sing. 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

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Watch me. I have been like Smith. Cannot wait until spending like this. Nobody cannot. Feeling blessed like this. On the hustle from happy or dream. 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

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Say it again. Let the judges hear you. Listen to me. I just checked the news and nobody died. We're still alive. 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

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Somebody say no. 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

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Like that rain that's falling right there. That's ugly. But if you know that your life is beautiful despite all the trials and tribulations, just put your two hands in here for me like so. And you see all this ugly I'm talking about? We're going to pump out all the ugly. Pump out all the negativity. So put your two hands in here like so for me, please, and dance. Watch your vibe. Hey, and put it up there. Now the thing is, everybody has to do it for the thing to look beautiful. Everybody, show me the two hands again. That is it. We're looking good. From the front to the back, people under the tent, show me the two on them and put it up there. That is it. We're looking better. Send Lucia ready again. This side and put it up there. Now this time we're going to look faster. So pay attention. Are you ready? You're

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That's how we do it. We pump out the bad vibes. Say, Lucia, make some noise for yourself. Somebody say, aye, aye, aye. Now, before I leave, I want to share a very beautiful moment with each and every one of you. All right? So if you have a phone in your pocket right now, like me, I take it on mine. Let me take mine out. Just give me a flash right now there. Cameraman, pay attention, okay? Everybody, take out your phone and show me a flash. Now remember, for it to look beautiful, we all have to do it together, all right? So don't flop me, baby. Everybody, take out your phone light, put it up. Take out your phone light, put it up. Everybody in the place, show me your phone light. Everybody in the place, show me your phone light. And follow me, everybody, right now. Follow me, watch me, watch me. Hey, we put it so. Hey, we put it so. Hey, we put it so. Next side, put it so. Hey, hey, now shake it up, shake it up, shake it up, shake it up. Now shake it up, shake it up, shake it up. That is it, just shake it up. Cameraman, look in the crowd. We looking beautiful.

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This is the semis. 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Somebody give me this for Nerdy. Somebody give me this for Ezra. 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Give me this for all the artists. 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Somebody say warm to them. 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

revolution, my moms. I see a friendship, my moms. 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

0: 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We are broadcasting the carnival, of course, Lucian Carnival.
1: Can you hear me now? Can you hear me now? All right. We're broadcasting live from the Castries Waterfront. This is Lucian Carnival 2026, and things have officially started because our first band has gone through just to signify. I think it's one of the French bands again. Of course, this is always to indicate that things are... Oh, okay. It's the official Lucian Carnival team passing through, representing. And of course, then we'll see some other French bands coming through. A beautiful sunny day. It's going to be a hot day today. We're here to bring you, you know, the best thing about it is beautiful sunshine. And of course, you know, it's going to probably make the color, bring out the colors a little more in the bands, you know, because yesterday, while it was a beautiful day, it was a little cloudy, so to speak. And, you know, you probably would not see other colors as you would like. But today, you will definitely be seeing that. Folks are already on the road. You have seen some images from a little higher up the road, the Bum Bum Wall, to be more specific. Yeah, I think the guys in the back just wanted me to say that part, right? And, you know, so they're on their way, to making their way through to Castries. And, of course, I'm hoping that we can expect a wonderful carnival 2026 when it's all done with today, Tuesday.
2: Well, like you said, Marlon, it's another day at the Castries Waterfront. It's a sunny day. The first set of revelers, the Lucian Carnival revelers, accompanied by the Carnival Queen contestants, have made their way past us. And the other bands in the distance are already coming down, the French bands. So you'll see a little bit of that different carnival vibe from the French Antilles. So we'll take in a bit of that as they reach in front of our cameras. We are also hoping that today we will have Mr. Jordan with us and Mr. H.
3: Is he around?
2: He is somewhere around, but I don't know where he's disappeared to at this point. But as per usual, we're happy to be here. We're happy to share with the members of the audience. Send your messages to us on Facebook. Let's see if we can maybe do a few shout-outs today for persons out there in the diaspora watching live. And we will be telling you a bit more about how this is possible for our sponsors, etc., on Hot 7 TV and the affiliated sites. So we have one of the French groups making their way to the front of our camera right now. We'll take in a bit of that, and we'll get back to you.

0: back at the Castries waterfront, having just witnessed the passage of two of the French bands and, of course, our Lucien Carnival Revelers mascot. Marlon, Mr. H was asking, how do the French people, the ladies, do it with the heels on? I'm here to tell you, they do it every year, all day, with their heels on. They walk, they dance, they perform, and they come out and they do it on the second day all over again.
1: Well, what have we been doing? Have you been a couple carnival and it's a la carnival, Lucien Carnival, they will be since we la waterfront côté no camene. Nous avons une action à Baou, doit sur Hot 7 TV aussi, Hot FM, Kiss FM, tout ça qui est FM dedans, depuis c'est Hot, tout là, depuis Will, et puis Malone, et puis Ronnie. 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
2: You know, one of the things I love seeing most is when the ladies, even the guys as well, when they're passing through with these Martinique bands, they're always happy. They're singing and they're happy, they're, you know, making those noises. And they just seem excited to me. That's what, you know, kind of fascinates me about everything. Whether it's just for show, whether they're really excited, it really doesn't matter. I just love seeing it. It kind of makes me now feel like, man, I should be in there too. I should be.
0: Well, Marlon, the Martinicans, the Guadeloupeans, they have what they call associations. Mm-hmm. These associations are groupings that allow them to practice and to perfect their cultural practices throughout the year, not just at Carnival. But they utilize occasions like Carnival and the 14 Juillet, and these are the celebrations, to showcase what they do in their associations. They bring young people in, they help share the culture, share the vibe with them, and they work all year round for the next year. Every year, they show up. We've had different groupings coming out of Martinique and Guadeloupe, specifically Martinique, but also from Guadeloupe. They come every year and do their thing. They work every year for that. The associations receive subventions from the government, and they work for their culture.
2: Yeah.
0: They work for their traditions.
2: And I love it. You know, what I wish to see, maybe smaller groups, maybe from even different islands, partake. You know, for example, like we mentioned yesterday, we've got Barbados, you've got Grenada having Carnival soon. Maybe just a small contingent coming just to represent. And we could do the same when it comes to their Carnival as well. Wouldn't that be something?
0: A little bit of an exchange around the Caribbean creates a new vibe. Marketing. In the Carnival. Market ourselves and market them when they come here. That would be wonderful. That would be different. And we would have fun.
3: Comme from Guadeloupe, songez ça. Comme from Guadeloupe.
2: Right.
0: Well, she wanted to tell us that they are from Guadeloupe, the yes. Songez ça, which is a movement culturel, like we were talking about. It's a cultural group out of Saint Anne in Guadeloupe, doing their thing.

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1: Ebenoni at Amisela Estee Blazing, Ebi Estee Blazing de Mwekosa, E near affiliation, if you see, going for say, Estee Blazing, Bano plea aso Simuna Killa, Koteo Soti, Kome Defense, Gain Killa. Bano Timmy, plea power lasso, sir.
2: Okay, Jamal, Namaste, Stephen Edmund, Estee Blazing, Egmese, President, Association, Sedlicity, or Task Force, this is a week, I mean, no. Nuni, please, a group, Kisoti, Martinique, Guadeloupe. 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Yo sini PSB Plastic System Band, soti Martinique. 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
3: Thank you, Esteban, for that. Esteban, sorry for that update. It's always good to see the French groups, and we're looking forward to seeing more of them coming.
2: Yeah, definitely. They're very eager to come to St. Lucia for Carnival, and definitely happy to have them, and it definitely brings a lot in terms of the economic impact and so much more, and just to help to spread the word of St. Lucia Carnival, the best carnival, nothing sweeter than that.
3: We thank you so much for spending some time with us, and we look forward to seeing you all in years to come.
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0: the waterfront with the president of the St. Lucia Steel Pan Association.
1: Yes, my name is Pauline Mathre. I'm the president of the Steel Pan Association.
0: Okay, yesterday we were asking for steel pan on the road, and I see today that the steel pan is out on the road. Can you tell me why you came out today and not yesterday?
1: We were there yesterday. You missed us. We were there.
0: I missed you.
1: We were here from last year, and we were tasked, the association was tasked to put pan on the road. So last year we made a debut, and this year we were there. So you missed us yesterday.
0: I'm so sad. Because we were asking yesterday, and nobody told me I had missed you.
1: No, but we... But we passed right here in front of you yesterday. You were there, and then it was nice. Buses enjoyed from the, we started from Mega J and coming down. Buses were really excited. They really appreciated that they're still on the road now this year. And we're hoping to continue for the coming years.
0: I enjoy Silpan, I enjoy Panorama, I enjoy the spectacle of Pan. It's been a while since we had a carnival band that had Silpan as the main source of music on the road. I am forced to recall the Cozy Guzzlers. How do you think about the future of Silpan in carnival, especially as it comes to being on the road and sharing with the St. Lucia public?
1: I would like to see more steel bands on the road, not only one. It's a bit costly, but at the end of the day, we try to make things happen. I encourage other bands, if they're interested, to maybe come up on the road. But like I said, it's really costly for them to be out on the road. But I really appreciate that.
0: To being on the road and sharing with the St. Lucia public.
1: I would like to see more steel bands on the road, not only one. It's a bit costly, but at the end of the day, we try to make things happen. I encourage other bands,

0: So in between the bands, we can maybe have steel band playing, etc. Like on the corners, at the, by the market, near the judges, etc. You think that that may be an avenue that can be explored?
1: Sure, yes. I think if they have, like, we have how many bands on island, and if maybe we can have one on the road like this, and maybe have strategic points where we can have the different bands on the road and presenting fun to the public, I think it would be really appreciated and enjoyable. I know the public would be looking forward to that.
0: I think it would be really appreciated, and I also think that it would open out Steel Pan to the diaspora and to the people who come in for Carnival who don't generally have a chance to, say, go to Panorama,
1: yeah,
0: but who would enjoy the more, the different sounds of Panorama on the road. Or so our Panorama champions, the first, second, third runner-up, and even those who just participated, just to give a little bit more of Pan on the Road, I think should be explored.
1: I think that's a great initiative. I think we should look into that. Yes.
0: Well, thank you so much for taking the time to speak to us today at Hot 7 TV, and enjoy the rest of Evolution Carnival.
1: All right. Thank you very much. You do have a good day.
0: Thank you. So here you have it, the president of the Steel Pan Association giving us a little bit more information about Pan and Panorama, and hopefully we can see more of that on the road next year in our Lucian Carnival. I look forward to that. I am sad that Marlon didn't tell me I missed the Pan yesterday, but it's okay. It's all right, Marlon. Yes. I will definitely be looking out for that in the replays to see what was going on. So we are here live at the waterfront, Hot 7 TV. You can join us in person, or you can continue to watch us online and on the app, as we await the passage of the 10 bands that are set for St. Lucian Carnival 2026. We'll take a short break now, and we'll return to you when they are nearer to us.
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Hot and

say once again, good day to all of our listeners. What you're seeing right now is just a bit of action happening right there on the Bumper Wall location. Right now it looks like a Batman wall, but anyway, that's what's happening right now because Bat is passing through. I haven't seen the ladies utilizing the wall, but I'm pretty sure we're going to see a lot of that a bit later on. Ladies just passing through while we have two individuals on the wall. But hey, that's all part of the fun, right? That's part of the excitement. Bumper Wall,

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Mass on the Move. On the Move. 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

0: 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Which band will win Band of the Year 2026? 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
1: The Castries Waterfront. You can see the action from the Vidmute area, known as the Bum Bum Wall. And the action, we just want to make sure you get all of it so you know why they call it that. But while we are here, let me also introduce Jordan, who's part of the team this Tuesday. Jordan?
2: Thank you so much, Mr. Marlon Clovis, for that warm introduction. A lovely day on the island. Day two, we call it Mass on the Move. And of course, for those who are viewing and listening, thank you so much for being a part of it. Got to shout out our friends on the app as usual, the thousands who are viewing, and can't wait to enjoy Last Lap, what we call it. What? Jamming for the road, Mass on the Move. At present, of course, the excitement is turned up on the Bam Bam Wall, and you know how that is. All eyes are going by peers. So, of course, take your time, bask in the ambience. Do enjoy the island. The sunshine is wonderful. The rivers and the seas are fine. But, of course, the ladies are just doing a fantabulous job by keeping the temperature up. We up. Bum bum whistle.
3: You know your love, you should pass, and don't be beside.

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1: 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One more time. Shake.
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0: from the bottom of all, we are back here on the waterfront. And right now we're getting set for our next band, our upcoming band. And that would be
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1: With their portrayal of Splish Splash, the ultimate beach fiesta. Although I don't expect to see too many costumes in full. But let's let them pass.
0: Any action from the band right now?

0: before the judges.
1: So I got a link up. I just saw my good friend Kitina, and she was talking to me like, Jordan. So she's shy, Jimmy. Today she's shy. But it's alright. It's alright. So I'll tell you what. So officially the first one for the morning.
2: The first St. Lucian band on the road for the morning with Mass on the Move. So we expect that they're going to get a little crazy down the road for the judges. But for now, they're just chipping down the road and having fun whilst they do so.
1: I will tell you this much. They were having fun earlier on. The Bam Bam Wall. So that's a cool long and then again hot again.
2: Well, I mean, yes, you have to pace yourself. You have to pace yourself. You have to make sure that when you get in front of the judges, you're able to really move for Mass on the Move. So definitely that.
1: All right. So let me ask, since I wasn't here yesterday, in your humble opinion, first day of Carnival for you, 26, how was it?
2: The first day was a little different than it normally is for me. I think I was looking forward to hearing more of the songs from this year. I was looking forward to more people in their actual sections, you know, showing up for the public. There was a little less of that. But generally, it was a good showcase. Just not, I mean, for me personally, not the greatest that we have seen for Lucian Carnival. Today it bodes a little better. With Mass on the Move, we already know what to expect. Yes. So we know that it's going to be different, and the expressions have certainly set it nicely. They're just heading down the road, having a time. Like you said, they had a time on the Bam Bam Wall, and then they're going to put it out there for the judges. So
1: next time around. We'll okay, so for me yesterday, I answered a question, because yesterday, while I was watching HD quality, I kind of like said, but as if I'm seeing less people on the road this year. Just me, at least I saw less people on the road for Carnival.
2: You're talking about people watching the Carnival?
1: Not even that alone, watching those participating.
2: Well, I don't know if it is fewer people participating or that it was differently distributed.
1: Yeah.
2: Because bands like Just for Fun and Zuvo had almost 2,000 revelers, whereas bands like Legends were a little smaller. Royal Lights is never a huge band.
1: Yes, yes.
2: You understand? But look, Expressions is more than 200 people on the road. So I think there was a little bit of a redistribution in some cases, especially for the bigger bands. I guess people are looking around, seeing the costumes, seeing the amenities. The big thing now is the goodie bags that they get from their bands, you know, with all of those little accoutrements in there that just give them an extra for the experience.
1: I must say, you've been very nice with your commentary, darling, I must say. But I will be blunt to tell you straight up, I believe no more Lucian Carnival is International Lucian Carnival.
2: So well, you see, I mean, it's still Lucian Carnival, but we are attracting
1: a bigger presence of the foreigners in our Lucian Carnival.
2: Well, it's Lucian and Carnival that attracts an international audience, and we can have a problem with progress, but we can hope.
1: Perform more local,
2: that we
1: present
2: need,
1: more local for the Carnival.
2: I quite agree that we should have more local on the road. It was a little bit disappointed, like I said, to not have as much music from 2026 in there. And even hearing one song that is not local is a problem for me.
1: And I share your sentiments.
2: So I think that we really need to consider the bands, the DJs need to consider their playlist before they even step foot on the road.
1: But even while they're playing the music, you should be reminded that, you know, sometimes the band leaders give them a playlist. You know, because I remember asking a gentleman about that. Why were you playing that song and that song? He said, boy, we need band there, and the people give us a playlist and we had to play that. I said, really? So anyhow, that's for another show. Bottom line, the Rainful Joy, what is ours? 758. That is our Carnival. It live, it hot, it 100% HD. I want to say hi again to our friends on the international scene. Welcome to the vibe. It's nice, you know, by the hot too, you may say?
2: It's what? Really hot. I asked Jordan to give me his hat and he said no. I don't know. I don't know what's going on
1: with
2: him
1: no,
2: this year.
1: The word no, I declined.
2: But I want to give a shout out to all of my friends, family members watching out there. My friend in Sufrenati and her family. My friend Raisa, who's watching and who is making sure that I know that the Creole is coming down on point. So whenever it's not coming down on point, I will be sharing with you all that you all did something wrong. Eh? Yeah. The people out there on the international scene, those out there in the region, Martinique, we
0: On that note, let me just quickly say hello to Diana. You sent me a picture just to let me know that you're watching. So, Diana, good day to you. I just had to say it when you spoke about this. So I just thought that's the best time to come in. Have a wonderful day today, Diana. And all of you listeners on our Facebook as well. There are quite a number of you now joining the Facebook Live. And you can check it out there as well and share as well. So thank you very much for watching. And I hope you guys enjoy every bit of it as we await our next band.
3: Thank you, Mr. Marlon Clovis, a.k.a. the head detective, live on the scene. Well, folks, I'll tell you what. We want to pick up our sponsors for making, of course, the whole carnival season a possibility with Hall FM Communications Limited. Big up to our friends from Bank of St. Lucia, all the bank you need. Big up to our friends from Pierre Campari, always left of the party. I hear you have a sample of drink.
2: Yeah, good. I was waiting for you.
3: Yes, you and me, honey, you and me.
2: We also have Peter Bear.
3: Yeah, Peter Bear. And Peter Bear is actually forever been the carnival sponsor.
2: So and we appreciate them greatly.
3: For real.
2: We have Crystal Clare.
3: Yes,
2: plug that.
3: Yes, plug that. And Crystal Clare, the water, drink responsibly. Yeah, water, H2O water.
2: That's what I have here, water.
3: All of us, honey, all of us.
2: And, of course, our friends over at Flow who keep us connected.
3: Yes, at the speed of light. Brownie, honey, we still love you, sweetheart. I saw you misbehaving, but we'll talk about that in the next broadcast. Monsieur Bortel, bye. Avant pour moi, c'est moi, mais n'a de nion bye. Go easy on me. Mardi, ça va en
4: vie. 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Madame, vous avez dit, mon cher Monsieur Jordan.
3: Young man, it's all about me. All right, now, look, let's all do that. The carnival, we come to watch Bambam Wall, and we come waterfront.
4: Non, ma regardé, Bambam Wall là. 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
3: Oui, monsieur.
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3: Pour le futur. For the future.
4: So tout ça me dit là, for the future?
3: For the future.
4: Okay.
3: Preserve it for the future, the next generation.
4: Belle power.
3: Young man in a synopsis.
4: Ça c'est belle power. 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Flo, Franny, bon après-midi.
3: Why are you going to bring Franny again? I don't tell you she would have...
4: Yeah, la bière Peter. Bon, la bière Peter, c'est la bière qui a toujours sponsor Carnival. L'année 10 Campari, mais moi, personne ne va encore passer. Bon,
3: moi,
4: depuis hier, là.
3: Is there, don't you worry. Whatever have to come, will come.
4: Blue Crystal. Crystal clear.
3: The choice is clear.
4: Bon, moi, vous dire, je vous avez dit que Blue Crystal, vraiment clair, vraiment pas dans.
3: You know what? Let's take in the Bambam Wall in the meantime, between time.
4: Back Jordan Tale, Jordan
3: yes,
4: Tale,
3: sir.
4: Jordan.
3: Yes, sir. Hold on.
4: Sak Tale. Sak y voye pi Bambam Wall, sir.
3: I'll tell you what, it's spectacular.
4: Eh?
3: How are you?
4: Hello? Nous avons vu un studio, nous avons pris un petit break actuellement, et puis nous avons vu tout.
5: Vanda! New York Peter to fire my bounty, please.
6: That's every day is trouble coming and give, eh?
5: How you mean, Nasa? You just there, you're not giving no trouble. Every day you're in the bag. Give a little trouble today. Give me a Peter to fire my bounty.
6: You know that happened? Security? Go with that, man.
7: Just get too late, Nasa. Just now, Nasa.
5: Huh?
7: He's still growing
5: on Friday. No, I that thing and Peter thing that girl can't have nothing. I don't
8: know. No fire city! Carnival is the remedy to my city.

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1: Shout out to the officers.
0: Yes. 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

0: Given many people a platform to create, and in creating, they have purpose. Livelihoods are formed. Carnival is the path where art and economy walk hand in hand. From artists, managers, booking international tours, to photographers capturing stories in every shot. To producers crafting anthems that echo across the diaspora, Carnival fuels an entire ecosystem of creativity. It's not just a celebration, it's an industry. This is where passion becomes profession.
1: My name is Perry Baptiste. I am known as an airbrush artist. I also known as an electrical engineering technician. I specialize in energy conservation. I'm also known as a musician. I'm into dancehall, soca music, hip-hop, and I guess reggae to a small extent. So my very first experience with St. Lucia and Carnival was on what I saw on the television. Because, of course, we were kids and my parents were kind of strict. And so what I saw as the first images was a level of carefreeness that I later experienced in person. And how the vibrance of the costumes and what was being depicted, it inspired art because it was art. And what it did was it shaped my choices, the choices of colors that I would use. So I would I would venture into using bolder colors because of what my experiences with Carnival at a very early age. So St. Lucia Carnival has served as subject matter for my work in many ways, because a lot of the graphic art that comes out beforehand that is released by St. Lucia events and the Carnival promotion committees, they kind of set the tone as to what the color scheme may be for a lot of events.

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3: Waterfront, we saw the first part of Just for Fun. We are waiting the rest of them as they do their portrayal for Mass on the Move. It's either that the majority of the revelers did not make it on the road today,
4: I doubt,
3: or they are behind because yesterday they were almost 2,000 strong on the road, and I cannot imagine that more than half of them have not of them as they do their portrayal for Mass on the Move. It's either that the majority of the revelers did not make it on the road today,
4: I doubt,
3: or they are behind because yesterday they were almost 2,000 strong.

0: stop drinking so much rum. So although if you are going to drink rum, please make it Campari and Pete Aubert, because these are the two best ones for the Lucian Carnival.
1: It's called a cool boot, you know. And the name of it, yeah, Campari and Pete Aubert is called a cool boot.
0: Oh wait, there's actually a drink that's Campari and Pete Aubert together?
1: Yeah, it's called a cool boot.
0: Wow.
1: Darling, I've drank, I'm live, I've drank or drank around the world, so I can tell you categorically it's called a cool boot. Pete Aubert and Campari. Bottom line.
0: Interesting.
1: Shall we digress, darling? Yes, yes, yes. We're live downtown Cashew's waterfront. Of course, you did take some of the views from the Bum Bum Wall, so I know some buses are still...
0: There they are in the distance. The rest of just for fun.
2: Let the whistle blow. Let it fire. Let the whistle. Watch out.

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I like the vibe. Big up next.

0: So we're back at the waterfront and we have the PS of Tourism. I hope I got that correct. Creative Industries,
1: Culture and Heritage.
0: Thank you so much for that update.

0: Because it doesn't stay in my head.
1: I know, it changes.
0: But I saw you on the road yesterday having a time. I did not interrupt your day one carnival, but I have to interrupt your day two. And hopefully you
1: permission
0: can run.
1: Permission granted.
0: So just tell me a little bit about your carnival experience this year. How has it been with Just for Fun? How has it been on the road? How has it been from your perspective as a member of the creative family?
1: Oh, I mean, it's just been wonderful. For me, carnival is one of the greatest creative expressions. And for me, it also symbolizes freedom. And freedom for people mean different things. But for me, it's just an opportunity to experience the music, experience the vibe, experience camaraderie, and even experience visitors. Because, I mean, even being in the band, take out myself from being a permanent secretary, I've seen so many persons I've gone to school with. The diaspora is massive for Carnis and Nusha Carnival. And for me, I hope it grows bigger and better every year.
0: Okay, so some people may have an issue. I've seen a lot of the comments over time on Facebook. I'm sure you've seen as well on Instagram and so on, stating that Tanisha Carnival is pricing out the locals or no longer.
1: I don't know what they're talking about.
0: That's what I want to ask.
1: You go to the supermarket and you have a choice. You want to jump in a carnival band and you have a choice, right? So I don't think that all of the bands are the same price. I don't think all of the costumes are the same price. And I think the same inflationary pressures that the normal business community is experiencing is also experiencing for carnival bands and carnival-related events. So, I mean, persons stay on the outside many times and see things, but if you look at the value for what you're paying for, I think it's worth it. I mean, I'm not saying this just as being the permanent secretary or reveler. I'm just saying it as being a consumer.
0: Well,
1: and prepare for it. You have a whole year to prepare for carnival. I mean, when you go to a bar, there's the top shelf, there's the middle shelf, and there's the bottom shelf. But you get what you're paying for. And for St. Lucia Carnival, if you decide you want to come to St. Lucia and drop carnival or experience carnival, you get what you pay for.
0: I agree, Ara. I think with just a little, you didn't let me finish. I was saying that before I even asked the question, I did a little research. And what I found is that there's bands as low as $300 on the road today in this carnival. That I don't know, and I think you answered that everybody experiences what they pay for. And I do not know if they think maybe that by being in one of the cheaper bands, they're getting a different experience. So what would you have to say to the people who can't afford, say, Just for Fun or Google, but they can't afford Expression or Royal Life?
1: I mean, it goes back to the same thing. Everybody has a choice. And you pay, you get what you pay for. So if they can't afford Just for Fun, I'm sure that there are other bands they can afford. And if they can't afford a band, there's several other things they can do to participate in carnival. I mean, even just jumping the Juve is a massive experience, playing mass. So it's not just about putting a costume and jumping in a band. It's several things when it comes to St. Lucia Carnival. And my voice is going, my band is leaving, so happy carnival, everyone.

0: I'm here once again with one of our sponsors for this live broadcast and for St. Lucia Carnival. We like to talk to our sponsors. We like to find out what their experience on the road is like. We like to find out why their commitment to St. Lucia Carnival. Will it be continuing? Will it be changing in terms of what you support? Or is it something that you feel is value for many and you'll continue doing bigger and better every year?
1: Well, I know that we're live broadcasting on Hot 7 TV. Welcome and thank you for being on to all of our customers, all of our friends and family in the diaspora. We're happy that Flo is able to bring this live to our family and friends who are not here and join with us. I can safely say that this carnival has been one of the best thus far. I can also say that Flo is always so proud to be sponsoring and partnering with the carnival committee, with the bands, with the different organizations who put on this amazing show of culture and everything. You know, as you know, we moved straight from jazz into carnival, and we did sponsor jazz. We are now sponsoring carnival, sponsoring Hot 7 TV, so that we can bring this to our customers and our friends who are not here with us. And Just Fun is one of the bands that we did sponsor this year. We have customers on the road because we did launch carnival since the 15th of May and promised to our customers who signed up that some of them would get an opportunity. We were Just For Fun, we were Tribe of 12, and we're just proud to be here, and we will commit to moving forward with the arts, to moving forward with the culture, and to always be partnering with the people who actually matter.
0: So next year we're going to get some giveaways for us to do right here at the waterfront?
1: We always give giveaways to Hot 7. Jordan kind of attests to that. We're the ones who do the hour, you know, the drive-by hour. So we will be here with you.
0: Thank you so much.
1: Thank you.
0: Big up to Flo, our sponsor. We're here with the one and only Masha Montano, sir.
2: Saka Fetse, Lucia, nice. Lucian Carnival, sweet.
3: So far, for you?
2: Yeah.
0: Talk to us about your Lucian Carnival experience.
2: The sun hot. The music fast, but the women are beautiful. And more importantly, the people are friendly, respectful, loving, kind. I don't know how to say that. The energy that we're getting from the crowds and the masqueraders is just amazing. So I'm enjoying myself.
3: All right, partner.
0: So you haven't...
3: I want to hold my shoulder,
2: you're
3: mad about...
2: No,
0: just so you have not been to do the CMR event for a little while.
2: Yes.
0: And you came back this year after
2: a while.
0: How was that for you?
2: It was a total transformation. You see, I remember being there in the beginning, and I know that excitement when it had just started and Marshall was big. Now, over the years... it was big in the beginning.
3: Nah, man, Marshall was big.
2: Right?
3: We praise that.
2: He bigger.
3: We praise that.
2: But to come back and see the change in the audience, you're seeing the fans some long time, but a lot of new faces. And for the size of crowd, it grew. And to be on the stage alongside all the Lucian acts and things, it just felt like, you know, a homecoming, and absent make the heart grow fonder. But we don't make it that long again. I haven't seen Lucia in his full flight. And to see, this is my first carnival I think I'm experiencing. And it's a beautiful thing.
0: Well, we don't want to keep you too long. We want you to be able to run the mass on the move with Just For Fun and have some fun in St. Lucia Carnival. Hope you get to explore a little bit.
2: I am in Just For Fun now. Then you'll see me in Zuvo. Then you'll see me with Legends.
0: That's how it is.
2: I in every band.
0: Everywhere.
2: Oh, so, Marshall, you're too hot.
0: Thank you, Marshall.
2: Hot already.
0: So that was Marshall Montano, people having a time in St. Lucia Carnival. From Just For Fun to Zuvo to Legends to all carnival bands. If you see Marshall on the road, give him some love from Lucian Carnival because he's loving it here, and we want him to come back.
3: Like the man said, homie, it's been too long.
0: Listen.
3: He's loving the vibes. All right, so we're going to go back to the bum mode, but I understand there's quite a bit of action happening over there. Mm-hmm. Can I tell you about that?

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Yeah, let me see you rotate. 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
1: Because it's fun and I'm a girl and I love it. It's not that tall, it's not that bad. It's not that bad, no. So look out for me next year, it's gonna be even taller, might be even skinnier. So you know, let's see what happens. Back in the day, the women used to jump with heels. I think we need to bring it back. No more sneakers, we're going back to heels.
2: I need my sneakers
1: though. No, we're gonna do heels next year. And Chloe's gonna join me.
2: Tell that to my boss, say it again.
1: Chloe's gonna join me.
2: Thank you so much. Enjoy.
1: No problem.
2: Bye.
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0: Folks, anticipated season is here. 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

0: When you find out you're cheating, come here for the beating. Why you care when you're weeping? What's happening when you're sleeping? Screaming and screaming. Ready for the next greeting. On my lap, you're seeking.
1: Santa,
0: I'm listening. I'm sure that you cry on the top. Who write on the top?

0: Of course, we're live at the waterfront. Let me tell you, the scene in the background is just fabulous. I just want to remind you guys, thank you so much for being a part of Mass on the Move, Day 2, Carnival 2026. With all FM Communications, we're broadcasting across the world. And I know quite a few persons are enjoying the view so far. So big up to you who are sending your comments and what have you. We get set for Zuvo, and the portrayal this year is... Well, while we get that sorted out, just want to remind you guys, big up to Flo, because Flo said, let me tell you, Vibes
1: are
0: Carnival, they have it locked.
1: I was about to make a pronouncement that I'm not sure, but I don't
0: Zuvo
1: want to get it wrong.
0: It's coming true. I want
1: a Midsummer's Night's Dream.
0: A Midsummer's Night. Oh, that's a novel at school that you did at school.
1: Yes, it's a Shakespearean
0: Yes. A Midsummer Night, yes. Well, folks, that's what we're giving you this. Yeah, from Zuvo. Mass on the Move.
1: Mass on the Move. They have a Tuesday wear as well, so you're not going to see any of the costumes. But what I am noticing is that all of the Zuvo vehicles are going ahead of the truck, so they're already prepping for Mass on the Move as they go forward. We still see a few stragglers from Just for Fun on the road. The sun ain't easy, and they didn't make it all the way down with their band, but they're certainly having a time anyway. So Zuvo is making their way through the trucks, the food truck, the courtesy vehicles are making their way through. And then we will see the entirety of Zuvo, almost 2,000 strong on the road, Mass on the Move.
0: Well, let's see how that happens. As usual, Zuvo, never a dull moment. I know they bring drama, the next generation of entertainment, next generation of what I would call portrayals. So you're looking for them because they've been competing. They just come out to have fun, they come out to compete as well. So I gotta pick them up. Zuvo, Mass on the Move, 2026. Let's take it some of that. The trucks are coming through. Let's see what's happening over there.
1: I have also been following the comments online, Facebook, Instagram, from my friends who are saying that this year Zuvo is definitely a contender for Band of the Year. I don't know the criteria off the top of my head, but certainly if it's about the portrayal, then Zuvo is doing the right thing and they're having a time. They had the costumes, they were top-notch, I have to say so myself. And the Tuesday wear is, as you can see in the distance, something to behold. So as they are making their way through, they're taking a little bit of Zuvo on the road, and then we'll come back and you will tell me your impressions.
0: Oh my, I hot already.
2: I hot already. I hot already. To measure my hot already.

0: here we have it. The majority of Zuvo have made their way through. They're still the stragglers, of course, in their bright Tuesday wear. And, of course, we didn't see any of the costumes from yesterday. But we certainly saw the Zuvo revelers out there having a time. They seem a little bit more energetic than the Just for Fun revelers. Or is that me?
1: I think they the audience probably maybe that problem may have dramatized you because you saw quite a few more assets, I mean a few more persons portraying Mass on the Move for Carnival 2026.
2: A spectacular interest show. If you see Monella, you can fair Sayu MFA, you can dance, you can cabule, you like a fair bagayola. If you show there, you can juge Mass on the Move. Ça c'est côté yo ka fait toute qualité bagaille qui ni et puis jodi nous ka wé yo different one quand ça qui passé pour te pour job lady la veille bien mardi nous ka wa cholma ça y a mardi qui ça y a mardi qui ça
0: Tuesday
1: where what is called
2: mardi web
1: Tuesday where
2: Where? Oh, but only Marie went. Where? Boss, I'm not trying this on. Look at what people are going to do.
0: Let's take in a little bit more energy from Zuvo.

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Take a little side right now. We're going to the back of the truck. Everybody on this side of the truck. Thank you.

0: So of course we're just taking some of the reaction from our friend Trevor Zuvo during the mass on the move. And oh my goodness. Let me tell you people, the island is just beautiful, you know. The views that one has to endure on this job. I want to tell Mr. Smith that he needs to put, you know, something on my heart, because some of the stuff I see happening on the road these days, I would probably need something to, you know, resuscitate my heart or something. Something to bring me back to life, because wow. But folks, the bam bam whistle really hot. But I believe that the waterfront hotter. The attire, I mean, the energy of the ladies in particular is, wow, it's breathtaking. And you guys need to be in St. Lucia to at least assist me on my journey.
1: Let me tell you, the assets that Jordan is viewing currently are spectacular in many ways, shapes and fashions, colors and all. My Zuvo people saying hi over there. Yes. But tell me what you thought of Zuvo, because I made a pronouncement at the beginning that, you know, I think they really
0: are. They came out, imagine just a fun, usually the energetic band, and Zuvo seemed to portray, you know, more than just being energetic, but being rather entertaining.
1: They pause, so, they stop, they turn, they whine, they run.
0: In the hot sun.
1: And they follow directions.
2: Hello, Vinny.
0: The ladies who are in the garden.
2: Well, hello, Vinny. Where's what they are like? Zotni, Fai Bape, Fai Fig. Banu, Kisa, Kikomission, Zoka Vuela. Vinny, Upeka Bra, Vinny. Vini pour caméra, vini.
3: Bon, que on met pas toi bon.
2: Vini.
3: Okay. We could speak both English and Creole. I'll try to say I tried here to talk a Creole.
2: Pas de problème.
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4: Ok, so, we did an old mass yesterday to speak about the many road deaths that have been happening on the road, right? It is the people driving too fast, and most of the time, 79% of the road accidents, especially the fatal ones, are by men. And then we saw that it was appropriated by a Facebook page that politicized it, and we thought that was wrong.
3: And they use AI and they
4: change the narrative of what we're doing for the old mass, and that's not right. If people want to come out and make their political old mass, I welcome it. That's what old mass is there for. But we were telling a different story, and they should not take our finger and appropriate it for their own agenda. Whether we agree with the agenda or not, that's not the way.
2: So, so kadi do sa o te mete la fane pou fe pi sa ki ka pale la about two cock, go cock, pretty cock, butto cock. Sa ne pou fe. We just say the cock kadi so ka kodi loto epi a pil vitesse sa ka pa fe cock seven na bit lego, eh?
3: No.
2: Ebe cock sazel.
3: No. Cock Savan, Cock Sozel, Soazel, Cock City, Cock Masha, Cock Tupatu, we pay for even Pligo. Peter, you can pay even Plipiti, but we pay for even Pligo. So last drive beat Asushimera, Uchuemon.
2: Okay, merci à peu, mais monsieur, tu as tout le succès, que tu café, ça as tout café, et puis tu as bonne qualité. Moi, l'année prochaine, je vais venir danser, party. What?
0: Most likely, he'll probably be the bamboo tree next time.
3: Yes.
0: Yeah, most likely the bamboo tree. Yeah.
1: Thank you so much, ladies, for talking to us, and enjoy the rest of your Lucian.
0: Keep it natural. And she said, a costume course, $0.
1: $0, 0 cents. All about the carnival experience, all about local, all about what's ours. And they're having a time on the road. I mean, if we can do it, why not join in on the carnival that way? And if we're doing old mass and all of these things are very cost effective. It doesn't cost that much money to register. You go out there and you do your thing, you bring a message, where your message is, like they said, political or apolitical, whatever it is you want to tell the Lucian people, you put yourself out there and you do so. You put up a group of friends, you bring them together and you do what you have to do so that everybody can get the message that you want to get. But changing the narrative from somebody else's message is really not what we want to promote over here.
0: I just think that, you know, that really and truly, I was enjoying because I watched them yesterday. They had their placards and what have you, and they spoke about whose family member that they lost and all whatever, whatever. And then for persons to now take it up on that level, it just goes to show the low level of intelligence that we have in this country and how low they would go. If you're so politically challenged, you need to fix yourself and come back to reality.
1: I'm not going to call it a low level of intelligence. I'm not going to call it that. But I will say that some of us are so focused on the politics that we forget everything else about living in St. Lucia, about being St. Lucian. Our St. Lucian lives start and end with the politics, and that should not be what it is. But hey, we're not here to discuss politics, and we're not here to break it down.
0: I'm just going to say that carnival has gotten really, really political. I could tell you that back in the day, I went to James Bellwood preschool, Mr. Jean Marchand, you understand, to Rouge. And when you did Old Mass was something that people look forward to. And as a matter of fact, Old Mass represented the year, the same as Calypso.
1: Exactly.
0: It spoke of the what was trending in the year.
1: Exactly, and we've had some memorable
0: now,
1: ones.
0: All of a sudden now, what's trending in the year should not be commentary.
1: And why should it only be politics? It should be about everything that's affecting us in St. Lucia. And one of the things that's affecting the two young ladies is the speed at which people drive on the road.
0: Yeah.
1: And it's affecting
0: fast,
1: all
0: slow,
1: of us.
0: Will not go up.
1: So I agree that since, like she said yesterday, 79% of road accidents involve male drivers, then why not give a message that the males will understand? And that's where it starts and ends for me, that the message is about doing something better that benefits our entire community.
0: Pushing a positive vibe.
1: Not just a few persons. Yeah. So that we can leave that right there. We can extend and move out, and let's focus on what's coming towards us now. No introduction necessary.
0: Right.
1: That is the tribe of 12. And there's plenty of 12 to be seen right there.
0: Well, I tell you what. Our camera's taking some of the action as they come on down. Time of 12 is the band coming through at this time.

This is live juggling.

0: What did I do?
1: Lord Cote.
0: Ah, c'est ça. Où ça m'a invitation pour Carnival Martinique dans les prochaines années?
1: Lord Cote.
0: On a dit madame, ça dit madame ça qui là.
2: On a parlé actuellement. Dr. Gina Sam.
0: So, ok, so, je vais mix ça là pour parler vite.
1: Merci, monsieur. All right, so of course, Dr. Gina Sam, she has this health program on KISS FM, 105.9. And let me tell you, folks, we'll be talking to her momentarily. She's Alison Bishop, basking beyond beyond. And let me tell you, she's bringing a different light to Carnival in St. Lucia. Ladies and gentlemen, Dr. Gina Sam, she's working on her sexiness. So while she's working on her sexiness, just want to remind you guys, big up to our friends from Bank of St. Lucia, all the bank you need. And also our friends from Crystal Clear, the choice is clear. Big up to Peter Obey supporting, and hi to our friends from Flow and Campari for making Carnival of Hot 7 TV, Hot FM Communications a reality. Of course, again, we love Dr. Gina Sam. Hi. So, Doctor, how are you doing?
3: I am so happy to be here. Thank you to Mr. Smith and the Hot FM Caribbean Show, Uncle Philip Pear, Uncle Hilary, and everybody here who's welcoming. I'm very happy to be here.
2: So my first question to you, Dr. Sam, is this your first time enjoying Carnival of the Island?
3: No, I'm Trinidadian.
2: I'm
3: Trinidadian, yes.
2: So that means
3: you're
2: a feta?
3: No, I'm not a feta. I'm a doctor. That's what I do. But I don't feta. I'm a doctor and I just practice medicine. That's all I do.
2: Well, I'll tell you what. All of us need an injection after the carnival, so we'll find you.
3: So
2: far, what's your experience been like on the island?
3: Oh, it's been wonderful. I've done a lot of the parties. Masho's been there, International Steven, my friend Arthur Allen, Imran, you know, Money, Shaco, and Ezra the Fun. So we've had a wonderful time. I think it's important for us to promote health, happiness, and health is your wealth.
2: Mm-hmm.
3: I want everybody to know Mr. Smith has been a great supporter of me. I've been supporting the toy drive. And my goal this year is to have a toy for every child on this island. And I'm going to do that myself.
2: We're looking forward to that, my dear.
3: Yes, yes.
2: So, I mean, amidst all this happening, for you, what has been your most fun time during this kind of a season?
3: Fun time. When I meet Marshall, I love Marshall.
2: You are Trinidad, you always say that.
3: I love Marshall.
2: You always say that.
3: Yes, I love Marshall. Yes.
2: But the fest have been fabulous to you.
3: Yes, I've been very happy. I got to say hello to Uncle Pierre yesterday. I have not seen Uncle Trastany. You know, I've been coming here for 10 years, but I'm Trinidadian. Grew up in New York, but I love soca. Soca is my culture. I love my Caribbean culture. And I'm proud of it, and I'm happy to be here.
2: Now, for me now, food is important.
3: Yes.
2: While we consume, I love to eat. You've been in St. Lucia for how many days now?
3: Yes, but it's very important for us. I actually just rolled out my second brand. It's called Optimal Health. It's actually in Manhattan. If you want to book an appointment with me, it's on ZocDoc. You can Google me, Gina Sam, Dr. Gina Sam. And basically, it's a health and wellness platform. And what I plan to do is help promote the island's richest agriculture. Dasheen, figs, all the beautiful coconut water, all the things people don't remember. iPhones and all this commercialized stuff doesn't really mean anything. We have the most beautiful fresh air, sunshine, seawater, and all the beautiful resources here, and that's what I'm going to promote.
2: All right, love. I tell you, well, you have ample time. You are on the right station, all of them communication. So we guarantee you, Dr. Sam, that your ideas and your power thinking will be promoted across the globe on our platforms.
3: And a lot of people are hoping that I leave, but I told my dad already, when I die, my ashes are going to be spread on Redwood Beach, and everybody knows that that's the case. Okay?
2: Big up, Dr. Sam. Yes. Thank you so much, my dear.
3: Yes.
2: And of course, have a wonderful carnival 2026.
3: You. Thank you.
2: Ladies and gentlemen, Dr. Gina Sam, of course, every Tuesday evening, she's live on KISS FM. You can take some of the health bits that she, of course, articulates on. And health is wealth, quote, end quote, from Dr. Gina Sam. We head back to the road, or should we say, back to you, Master Control.
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Yeah.

Quieto.

0: just like this guy from the store.
1: Who's the one who's the back door?

0: All right, so hi, how are you doing? All right, so we are back here with you, Bishop Baptiste, and we are on the second day. It is all about the excitement. It's Mass on the Move, and Peter is here once again. Hey, how are you feeling today?
1: Good. I mean, the sun is so hot, but I love it. Everybody's having a good time. Everybody about cold Peter and his vibes.
0: All right, so I know yesterday you had a good time as well. I want you to tell me what you thought about it overall yesterday coming into today.
1: No, I mean, I would like to big up the CPMC chair, Tamara Gibson. In the years that she has been in office, she has really revolutionized Lucian Carnival, done what needs to be done, so our product is getting better. It's amazing, and it's getting even better. So as platinum sponsor for Carnival, which we have been for as many years as we've been in existence, yeah, we're always happy to support the festival, support the bands, support Community Carnival. We here for it. This is Peter Bear's time.
0: Yes, I mean, what else? What better, right?
1: What? Nothing better than that.
0: And I'm happy you... Yes, just before you do this, I'm just happy you mentioned Community Carnival because, you know, for those who have missed it, may have missed it, you have been part of Community Carnival, yes, and you continue to be.
1: Yes, yes. So we support on a community and a national level. Next Sunday is Soufre, so come out, support the bands. There's still a little... This lime is not the end of it. Soufre is coming. Come and do it big. Come out to the community. Drive down. Drink and live responsibly. So get a designated driver. But we're here for it.
0: All right, Ronald, you want to ask something? What was the land of our

0: But outside of that, the brand has always supported and sponsored festivals. So outside of the national parade, we're here to support the communities. We want everyone to have a good and safe and enjoyable time. The beers are cold, the vibes are nice.
1: And you have 3 days to recover for Super Carnival.
0: Exactly. We outside.
1: Okay then. Well, Lucian Carnival and Peter Bear, nothing sweeter than that.
0: Are you having a good time?
1: I'm having a fabulous time.
0: 10 out of 10. 10 out of 10.
2: Hey, I didn't get one, but hey, I just hope you continue to enjoy the carnival.
0: Yeah, man, I'm having a great time. Everybody is. It's been safe. There have been no incidents, which is always what we're rooting for. We're taking water breaks. We're taking it easy. I want everybody to get back home so we can do it again next year.
2: That's right. Sure. Back. Have a good time, all right?
0: For sure. Big up y'all and the hot team. I'm happy to be with y'all and happy y'all are here.
2: Thank you very much.
1: Enjoy
2: the
1: ride.
2: There we go. We've been speaking with the brand manager for Peter. And of course, always a pleasure to have a chat with her. She's part of our team as well in terms of sponsors for 2026. Lucian Mass.
1: Well, I realize that Henrik Sack is Peter so much, even wearing a blue shirt, right? So that's important.
2: That's dedication, man. That's dedication.
1: That's dedication.
3: Morning. Peter and Lemon, Uberover.
1: I don't want people to see me drinking on TV. It might not look nice.
2: I'm gonna do the pleasure.
3: A problem, see.
1: It might not look nice. I have a certain image to present.
3: Eh bien, nous commençons spectacle. Nous commençons spectacle à venir là. On va écouter Hot FM, Kiss FM. 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
2: 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And for them the like people. 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You know what I mean? Number one in a St. Lucia. Jews keep it locked.

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1: Where? Which one?
0: Every day, all around. We have cameras all around.
2: Come on, come on, come on, come on, come on, come on, come on, come on, come on, come on, come on, come on, come on, come on, come on, come on, come on, come on, come on, come on, come on, come on, come on, come on, come on, come on, come on, come on, come on, come on, come on, come on, come on, come on, come on, come on, come on, come on, come on, come on, come on, come on, come on, come on, come on, come on, come on, come on, come on, come on, come on, come on, come on, come on, come on, come on, come on, come on, come on, come on, come on, come on, come on, come on, come on, come on, come on, come on, come on, come on, come on, come on, come on, come on, come on, come on, come on, come on, come on, come on, come on, come on, come on, come on, come on, come on, come on, come on, come on, come on, come on, come on, come on, come on, come on, come on, come on, come on, come on, come on, come on, come on, come on, come on, come on, come on, come on, come on, come on, come on, come on, come on, come on, come on, come on, come on, come on, come on, come on, come on, come on, come on, come on, come on, come on, come on

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0: Bon après-midi. 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
1: Ouais, non, mais c'est Ali Boy, ouais. Je suis sorti la course ici, ouais. Je suis un Denry segment artist. I'm a Denry segment artist, yeah. And I got this song called Bum Bum Whistle, literally playing right now in the background, you know. So, you know, big up the thing there, Lucian Carnival 2026. Yeah, the vibe is great. Yeah, I jump in the Legends Carnival band. Hey. And we're looking forward for a road match, yeah?
0: But how do you feel your chances are of winning the road match with Bum Bum Whistle? And how this whole Bum Bum Whistle sing song was conceptualized?
1: Well, I honestly think my chances are good. You know, although big up whoever win the road match, you check it. Respect to all the Lucian artists. Everybody's putting in good work right now, bro. And I just want to say, yeah, the Denry segment this year, we're causing an impact. But I really want to win it. If I win it, it'll be great. But if I don't, it's a congratulations to whoever do win. You check it. But yeah, the song came about just basically when I heard the rhythm with the whistling. And you know, when you hear a whistle play on a rhythm like that, the only thing he told me was just to just let the rhythm do its thing. That's why I came up with Let the Rhythm Talk. Yeah? And the Bum Bum Whistle was just to capitalize the ladies on the road where they shake the you know already, I don't know if I can see it on the TV, but where they you know when it comes to Carnival, it's strictly ladies, the Bum Bum Mall. So, you know, Bum Bum Whistle. We are beating, you know, MKG.
0: Okay, well, let me wish you. 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Nous sortons même côté de la Camengo, boss CBC. Big up, la quoi? Bum Bum Whistle. Okay, mon frère. Focus here. All right.

0: up, y'all.
1: Okay, don't let me sit down. Sit down. Carnival Demil says, by the opinion, who study al anglais, ebe akoyol, shote ka shote, pa wal ka pale, from kaida se, you ka wime, mwa tele pi kama wadu, ebi bambam whistle, but they definitely se like kake road match. Pale bano, do you know about
2: it? I think we have a very good chance of winning the road match. We just on the road, you know, singing on different trucks, trying to get this song out there, get this song heard. And so far, you know, this song has been well received. Ever since the song was released, it has been well received. And Carnival Day is like the culmination of all of that. And we've just been, you know, singing for the people, entertaining the people. And as a byproduct of that, we hope to win the road match as well.
1: Okay, but what's about your song? What's it you have on the road? How do you feel about this year when you look at definitely the Denry segment has been, when you look at Denry segment, they've been the most popular song, genre rather, on the road. What say about the Denry segment and how it is now moving, taking over, so to speak, of the Kaiso or the soca genre in our carnival?
2: Well, I think the Denry segment is a true reflection of St. Lucian culture. So as a result, it resonates with our people. And you see it in the popularity. I think a lot of people had kind of given up on it a bit because maybe the last two or three years it took a little dip. But I'm happy to say that it's back this year and it's back in full force. From last year, I made up my mind that I wanted to do a Denry segment. And I ended up linking up with Tali. We've been working from since the last year, and it just so happened that we ended up working on this song together, and the song blew up, and I'm just happy that as a soca artist that I'm able to make a contribution to the Denry segment genre, which is indigenous to us St. Lucians. So big up all the Denry segment artists, big up all the producers. We're having a lovely carnival, man. You see how the Denry segment dominating. We also have soca songs too that have been doing very well. So big up the soca artists as well, the soca producers. I think this year we have a very good, nice balance of the two. Yeah, man.
1: Okay, thank you very much. Near Bon Carnival.
2: Yeah, man.
1: All right.
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1: St. Lucia, Haunt 7 TV was the first to bring you a full HD newscast. 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

0: monument, aka the Four Guys Rowing. That's my monument. Yeah.
1: All right. So, your family, I mean, come on, it's known. Unibik is just a brand, Unibik Art Studios. And as junior, carnival season is on. Business-wise, I know that you have a company, or you have just extended recently.
0: Amok Suites, yes. Which is a delightful, wonderful accommodation, perched on top of the Moncastries, with beautiful vistas of the city. And it's rustic, it's contemporary, and it's clean and nice.
1: I should mention, folks, that it's actually in close proximity of Hall FM Communications Limited. I'm going to leave it right there. But what I want to ask you for Carnival, so far, so what's been my main experience? You guys opened how many years ago again?
0: We opened 3 years now. But the experience has been wonderful. Carnival has always been our season. Right now, we're fully booked. You know, locals and foreigners intermingle at our accommodation. And we are very pleased to be that respite for the Carnival.
1: Well, apart from having a great view, young man, and an ambiance to die for, what can you tell persons who are listening right now across? Because we have thousands of persons viewing right now on our platform, on our WhatsApp platform as well. And they're thinking, okay, I heard about Unibik, but I'm now hearing about this other venture that you're doing. Give me one reason, just one reason why I should want to come to Carnival in St. Lucia.
0: Well, Carnival is an expression of our culture, of who we are as St. Lucians. Our innateness as St. Lucians, as a people. And it's the only time of the year that we have to really unabatedly and unhinderedly express ourselves and come out in our numbers, you know? And that's when we are neutral. There is no upper class or lower class during Carnival. It's just the one people.
1: All of we are fetters. All right. So I know you got something to do. You have a view to take in before the bank comes through. Carnival 2026, so far in your mind, 26 Carnival, how has it been for you? I mean, it's not the biggest business, but holistically.
0: It's been good because I'm a lover of the entire gamut of Carnival, from the soca to the calypso. I love everything. The Quincho

0: pageants, the King of Queens of the bands, everything. I think it's been good. I mean, there's space for improvement, but we will get there. We just have to continue working on what we're working on.
1: Thank you so much, young man. Mr. Ludovic Art Studios, let me tell you, in the morning, we're representing the next generation. And he back to you, though, top sculptor. Yeah, your sculptor, I don't have no tools, but you have all the tools. To be continued, young man, thank you so much. And enjoy the Carnival 26. 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Thank you so much. All right.

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1: you have to move it. We have to move it.
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2: 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Epi Muntari, Denry segment, Zepa, Soka, Epi Ipania Plus. According to you, Kari, last supposed to be a competition. Denry segment competition.
3: Okay, okay. Well, when that will be service, Soka say Soka, Denry segment say Denry segment. It's get out on Soka, Soka, so the Trinidad. Mais le dernier segment, c'est l'expression, c'est l'issue même. 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
3: 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So we saw the Denry segment. 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
3: 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Yeah.
4: Thank you very much.
3: Yes sir.
4: Monsieur Pil, ladies and gentlemen, you right there. Live. 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
3: Allez bye, l'autre côté. Who's next?
4: Oh, Lancelot. Let me tell you,
3: in hot dog here, one of our sponsors is going to make it possible. Big up to our friends. I have all mics. I have all the mics. Big up Flo. Big up Crystal Clare.
4: Big up to our friends who have, of course, Bango St. Lucia, Campari, and of course, Peter May for making our afternoon turn up. Hey, look what's the level to the building, boy. Look what's the level to the building. Hey, how is it? Just so.
3: I just want to know if Jordan's bar open after the carnival. We need an after party. Jordan's bar 241 open.
5: I don't know after party, homie. What I do is let me party.
3: Yo, big about 7DV, big about FM WhatsApp. Salon, make them dance a lot from St. Lucia Carnival to France a lot. Just so,
4: I'm
3: Diane True.
4: No, it's you. That's you. Young man.
5: I mean, usually you play the man, you perform this year, welcome back to the stage, I'm going to go through and see young man, how much for you so far in the carnival season?
3: It's been amazing man, it's just non-stop vibes, the reception from the people, the song went much further than my expectation, well received. I'm even getting to make it to the finals into the Soca Monarch meant a lot to me. You know, after being absent for 10 years, I'm just coming back, you know, just to really see if I still have it.
5: I wish you my life. Boom, boom, boom. I'm even, like you said, out of 10 years on vacation, come back, see that too. Boom, boom, boom.
3: Right?
5: The finals.
3: Right.
5: Not like that, just so.
3: Just so.
5: Yeah.
3: Lies like this. We come back, Jordan, just so.
5: Just so. That's why I think I'm out of it.
4: Big up, lights on in the building. Just so. He's out.
3: Like a candle.
6: I'm a
0: Let's go! Let's go! Let's go! Let's go! Let's go! Let's go! Let's go! Let's go! Let's go! Let's go! Let's go! Let's go! Let's go! Let's go! Let's go! Let's go! Let's go! Let's go! Let's go! Let's go! Let's go! Let's go! Let's go! Let's go! Let's go! Let's go! Let's go! Let's go! Let's go! Let's go! Let's go! Let's go! Let's go! Let's go! Let's go! Let's go! Let's go! Let's go! Let's go! Let's go! Let's go! Let's go! Let's go! Let's go! Let's go! Let's go! Let's go! Let's go! Let's go! Let's go! Let's go! Let's go! Let's go! Let's go! Let's go! Let's go! Let's go! Let's go! Let's go! Let's go! Let's go! Let's go! Let's go! Let's go! Let's go! Let's go! Let's go! Let's go! Let's go! Let's go! Let's go! Let's go! Let's go! Let's go! Let's go! Let's

Who is the back king?

I'm going to go to the hospital.

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0: Right, so good afternoon, ladies and gentlemen. We are here with an artist known as Landlord.
1: I just need to give you a prior to that, you know him as Cherry L.
2: Yes,
1: from the land of Monrepo. And, of course, he's an artist. He is well-known and, of course, well-loved as well.
2: Yes, yes.
1: So, good day to you, sir.
2: Good day, brother. How you doing?
1: Doing just fine, doing just fine. All right, I know you have a couple of projects you've been working on. You've got a lot happening. You've got an event coming up as well.
2: Yeah.
1: Just tell us about, you know, first of all, being here and what's your feeling about Carnival, first of all?
2: Well, I'm happy to be here. You know, I come here like pretty often, 2 to 3 times a year. But this year I came for Carnival because my family never experienced Carnival.
1: Okay.
2: So I wanted them to experience Carnival. And I must say, like, I'm thoroughly impressed, man. Like, I went to a couple events. It was really great, you know. And now I'm here main day and, like, it's really great, you know.
1: All right. Wonderful. Yeah. So from what you've seen, you would give that, you know, that folks who are living in the US, UK, wherever, would you encourage them to come on down and check it out themselves maybe next year?
2: Oh, most definitely. I would definitely encourage everybody to come down and check it out because, number one, it's our culture.
1: Yeah.
2: You know, and number two, like, everything is really great. You know, I see, like, they cater to the bands, you know what I'm saying, drinks, food, bathroom. Like, you know what I'm saying? And, like, just the vibes is really up. The entertainers are really great. The music is great, too.
1: Would you say that the family's enjoying it as well?
2: Yeah, yeah. Actually, my wife is jumping up right now.
1: Oh, okay.
2: So, you know, my son and I just, you know.
1: Just watching.
2: Watching, yeah.
1: All right, so talk to me. I know you've got some music out and you've got an event coming up as well. Let's talk about your music first. You know, tell us about the kind of music you're into and where can you find your music.
2: So I do reggae music, and you could find my music on Landlord, L-A-N-L-A-W-D, on YouTube, or L-A-N-L-A-W-D on Facebook and Instagram. I just released a song and a video with my son called Going to the Beach, so you could check that out. And I have an event coming out this Friday in St. Lucia at ESP Lounge.
1: Yes.
2: It's called Roots and Soul.
1: That's over there at BZ, right?
2: Yeah, in BZ with myself and Shane Ross.
1: Yes.
2: And backed up by the Star Seeds band, so it should be really good.
1: All right, wonderful. Well, I hope, you know, you get as much support. I intend on being at that event as well. Just to see, you know, what you guys... I know you guys can do good music together. You guys have family, aren't you?
2: Yeah, we are. We are actually second cousins.
1: Right,
2: yeah,
1: so
2: my dad is his dad's uncle.
1: All right, so I guess music runs in the family, huh?
2: Yeah, it really does, yeah.
1: I'm looking forward to this event, and I hope it really does well. And we're looking forward to much more music from you, because one thing I have noticed is that you really do have great music.
2: Thank you.
1: I've listened to a couple of your tracks, and I think it's Sugar. Is that the Sugar?
2: Yeah, Too Much Sugar, yeah.
1: That's one of my favorites right
2: now. Yeah, I'll be performing that with a live band too, yeah.
1: Wonderful, I'm really looking forward to that.
2: Yeah,
1: and of course,
2: sure.
1: We can hope we can get more of your music, you know, to circulate around St. Lucia and the Caribbean.
2: Yeah.
1: Whether it means you having to come down and, you know, give it a push yourself.
2: I intend to come down every time I come down, do a show. So right now we're doing the first show in BZ. But I intend to do shows all over the island so every community can experience this great music, you know?
1: And hearing the music, I know it's reggae and this is soca, but is there any artist you've heard across the island that you'd like to collab with on anything?
2: Oh, for sure, man. Plenty. There's this guy from Viewfort, Dan Chorus. Yeah, I like some of the Denry segment artists, too.
1: Yeah.
2: I like this girl called Tori L.
1: Yeah.
2: There's Lou City.
1: Oh, yes.
2: Aisha. Mm-hmm. You know...
1: well, there's some really good names right there.
2: Yeah, man. Mon Cherie.
1: Yes.
2: Zionomi. Shane Ross. Like, there are a lot of St. Lucian artists.
1: Oh, yeah.
2: So I'm so proud to know that there are many St. Lucian artists that are not, like, doing, like, only soca music, doing alternative music.
1: Yes, yes.
2: And I want to collab with them. And I also want to collab with some Denry segment artists as well. I like Umpa.
1: Yes.
2: His music. I like the dude Biscuit.
1: You can always create something different.
2: Yeah, exactly. Yeah, you know?
1: Because you can take them out of that genre and show them that there's another path that you can follow. Because it's music. For the love of music.
2: Yes, for sure.
1: Listen, all the best, man. And I appreciate you stopping by to have a chat with us. And wishing you all the best. Just remind them of that date again.
2: Yeah, so this Friday, 24th. We're doing a show called Roots and Soul in BZ, ESP Lounge. It's with me and Shane Ross, backed up by Star Seeds, a live band. And afterwards, we're doing an open mic cypher, live open mic cypher. So any artists, singers, rappers come through, and you get a chance to get on the mic.
1: All right, so that's an opportunity there for you. Landlord, thank you very much for having a chat with us.
2: Yeah, much respect, brother.
1: And all the best.
2: Yes, sir.
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1: I will give it a definitely two thumbs up. Because, you know, really and truly what you have to understand is karnaval is about the folks who paid to come out and enjoy, those who come out and ensure that they have a good time, and also if you are going to come out and you're going to be part of the viewing audience, that you feel like you're happy with what you've seen. I watch everybody seemed to be happy, having a good time, no big trouble inside of the bands, like you mentioned. I didn't hear anything about any fights, any trouble, so that is what we need. That's what we want our carnival to be all about. We see so many people from across the Caribbean being part of it, so we want them to continue to come out and enjoy it as well. So that's what it's all about. Come on and enjoy the carnival. Violent free. Have a good time. I loved it.
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1: Let me tell you. I have to give hands up to the CCC. Listen, this guy's.
0: Vini, camera.
1: I want to watch the cameras here. You see the CCC when it comes to keeping the city
0: Gerard
1: clean.
0: You're in London, MBC, and Nicky Cauldron.
1: I can't even find a word. Fantacular?
0: Fantastic.
1: Fantabulous.
0: Fantacticulastic.
1: They do a wonderful job, and I can tell you that.
0: Oui.
1: And before anything is done, they're going to be out here. And they're going to be out here tomorrow morning again, ensuring that everything is up to par and the city looks like what is supposed to be, a clean city.
0: So, let me pour aller dormir.
1: Yes,
0: c'est they're working.
1: They're working.
0: C'est pour ça tous les bons matins. 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
1: Tambour.
0: Oui, nous pouvons faire tambour. 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Venez, vous avez un ice cream, venez. 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Vous avez une opinion sur le carnaval 2026, Jordan. Hello?
1: Dr. Gina Sam. Dr. Gina Sam. Once again, back here with us. Dr. Sam has been having the time of her life.
2: Yes.
1: And I'm pretty sure you've been enjoying the carnival. One final opinion from you for carnival.
2: So stay safe, stay hydrated, be smart, be aware, and enjoy the culture. It's beautiful here, there's beautiful people, and they're just having a good time. And you can see me in the office in New York, ZocDoc. Mrs. Smith also has my information. We're rolling out Optimal Wellness, and just don't forget the toy drive in December. That's my goal, is to get every kid a toy. So if you want to get me a gift, get a kid the toy. Call Mrs. Smith.
1: Sounds wonderful. Thank you very much, Dr. Sam. And we look forward to hearing some more from you on Kiss FM, of course, as your program continues over there, right?
2: Thank you very much.
1: Wonderful.
0: Jordan
1: you...
0: Vini, right over here for you.
3: I'm on the camera.
0: On the amita, say la, la, we put amita, put up
3: Let me talk in my belly in the meantime, between time. First and foremost, hold on, Tyler, you call me, let me speak, bon, come on, just
0: okay,
3: so, I'm not back to our regular schedule program. But, answer. So, my bloody, merci à people Campari. Mr. People, yes, crystal clear. Your choice is clear. Bank of St. Lucia, all the bank you need. Of course, we come to our friends from Piton. Boy, them is the official Bay of Carnival, always. And
0: we flowing.
3: Yeah, flow have thing. We're moving in full speed. We got to be crew on the app. Last time I checked, we had over 3,000 persons on the app viewing. So big up to the whole of them app, really loud. enjoy the vibes and thanking us for the performances.
0: 45,000 moon.
3: Well, last time I looked, I saw 3,500. That was about 3 hours ago. Yeah, about 3 hours ago, I saw about 3,500 something people on board. So right now you've moved on.
0: 45,000.
3: My goodness, during the hours we have evolved. So bottom line, I just want to thank you, and of course in the meantime between time, as usual, to our sponsors and to the patrons and those who come and touch the mic every now and then in between the program and the proceedings. Big up you, same speed. Marlon Clovis, what's on your mind?
4: I was just reminding you of Facebook as well. We've had a lot of viewers on Facebook coming in from time to time. Some of them, you know, just saying what, giving their little opinions as well. That's all right. You can have the conversation on the live. That's between you and your friends. But the fact that you're viewing is important to us.
3: And thank you so much. And while you are, feel free to share. Let's have that real conversation in real time. In 100% HD, the lovely Miss Ronelle.
5: And what?
0: Good afternoon to your mother, my friend.
5: Oh. Good afternoon to my mother from Henix and the crew at Hot 7 TV.
0: What's your mother's
5: name? Lorna Lubre. I just want to say that it's been, 2 days of fun and sun, more sun than anything else. The costumes were vibrant, the revelers were energetic for the most part, and the spectators in our area, it was a little low, but around the city, I think there were people who truly appreciate what's going on with Lucian Carnival 2026. We'll have to take a little pause for the music, and we'll be right back.
4: You know when the music comes around?
6: Ooh, la, le, la.
4: Ooh.

0: gentleman from Marshall.
1: Some of us got paid, anyway.
0: Well, exactly. What I'm saying to you, if the regulars and the competitors are not there...
2: Well, Lapane boots some yell, Quatine Pala, Lapane come to me tire, Cauldron.
0: No, Cauldron de la Yeh, me Pala
2: Jordia. Yeah, no, no, no. Pull, pull, pull, pull, pull, pull, pull, Pulboa, Pulboa. Pulboa pa bossati.
3: No, no, I want to hold a conversation there because we're all powers like Alila. Carl is not going nowhere. I believe Carl, they're going nowhere. Yo, man, Carl, do not be like them. You are better than that.
0: I'm a senior citizen.
3: All of us.
0: After one time, it's two times. So after one time, you have to pass on the mantle to another generation. But it will finish.
2: L'année prochaine, n'ai pas fait all
3: man. Let's focus on that. These days, I barely see my friends. He's on. Let me see them. you grasp the concept, right? Yeah, but, I barely see my friends.
2: Jordan,
3: nobody has.
2: Jordan, me book like in Buddha.
3: Oh God, I'm afa.
2: Afa.
3: Afa. Yeah. Central Police barely standing, barely walking, and barely running.
2: Afa, go saka davai.
3: I leave you for Jukwa.
0: Yes,
3: carry on, man.
2: Okay, Sani, Daddy Hala, Daddy Stone, Lucian Val.
4: I'm local Kaisonian. You know, representing the fraternity. I released a new tune this year, Monkey in Suits. I wasn't in the arena this year, but my people was looking for me. So I come and show them where I'm there. And I come in 27. You know, Daddy Stone,
3: Lucian Val,
4: 26. Guys, the tune. Available online.
2: Okay, sadi, ikapwe langli. I take in my legs with ikapwe langli and guas. Let's guas. Guas, you have a let's guas.
3: All right, so my hawe out with la, my hawe flabo, so my animal de yoko sen. Taking my licks with my what?
4: With Grace.
3: 9 months later, Grace.
4: I have my tamarind whip, I have my pop outfit, so I'm taking my legs with the grace.
3: Better that was your rights, my brother.
2: Sadi, American fishing. American finishing in the Caribbean. American finishing in the Caribbean.
3: The man said Americans are fishing. The body man not finishing. Americans are fishing in the Caribbean.
2: What?
3: Me bomb.
2: I'm like a papil bomb.
3: All right.
2: I am searching for my stepfather. I wonder if Diapa. this appear.
3: All right. So I'm searching for my stepfather. I wonder if he disappear. Oh, I wonder if he's. Oh, Sean.
2: All right.
3: Carry on smartly, young man. Play the
2: words. People.
3: Disappear.
2: Salute.
3: Go up here. And
2: chase.
3: Thank you so much. And young man, take in the back. 654, Fifth Street. Old Mass, Old Lane, St. Lucia, people. Let me tell you. Although I must say, you know, I was looking about you a little more Old Mass, deeper Old Mass. But young man, disappear. And Shas not there. You're looking for them. You won. Nay. I tell you one thing for sure. The old mass never fails in Carnival. But like according to my good friend Carl, the originals have left the Carnival for what? I know for personal reason that pool bar is unavailable. It's not 100%. But I will tell that the other revelers or the other individuals who do what they're supposed to do for Carnival. I wonder where they are.
2: Who's about to be there for? Let Carl turn. Because Lahan, you can buy. You have hosted two lot three. Me la old mass.
3: And this is
2: old mass. Can this no, me old mass say at tradition. At the carnival, no. Keep a camo. 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
3: Well, we'll find if there are deaf ears, I hope not. I will see what happens to the carnival.
2: All right.

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0: in the 72-year history of the pageant, a dual queens being crowned. So we had Miss Bank of St. Lucia, Nyalee Lewis, who incidentally is one of our sponsors here today, so congratulations to her. And Miss St. Lucia Tourism Authority, Faith Edwards, who were crowned National Carnival Queens for 2026.
1: Two queens in 26.
0: The National Schools Competition, we should not forget them. The winner of the Junior Calypso Primary Competition, Mr. Personality from Duga Combined, little six-year-old, and he let them have it. Yes. The National Primary School Soca Competition was won by Soca Storm out of the Ave Maria Girls Primary School. And as we talk about that, I hope that next year, as these young people put out all of their talent, that we get more junior soca on the road during the Junior Carnival Competition. The secondary schools competition, the winner of the Calypso was the Cyrus Simmons Secondary School, Zizi, who incidentally was the winner last year of the primary schools competition and emerged winner this year. So she retained her title at a different level. So congratulations to her. And the winner of the soca competition for the secondary schools is Fire K out of the Corinth Secondary School. So congratulations. Panman Emran's daughter, yes. Definitely that. The school's panorama competition, for the first time we had a competition, not a showcase. And the winners, Leon Hess Comprehensive School, emerged as winners. So far for Carnival 2026, these are the big ones. We also have to mention for King and Queen of the Bands that Tribe of 12 emerged winners in both categories. King and Queen of the Band, so congratulations to them.
1: Well, yeah, we're moving right along. Calypso Monarch, Soca Monarch, Calypso Monarch, the King. Yeah, did a fabulous job. I'll be giving you those salutes. Soca Monarch. Yeah, so fun machine. As you go to the stage, so right now what we're waiting for is Bullets, Master the Move, and
0: everything to do with Carnival, the 2 days on the road, we are waiting the results of those, which hopefully will be given out tomorrow, as early as tomorrow, I should say. Are we going? So, of course, we never let it pass. We have a first Miss Gail Rigobert, who was the constituency representative for Miku. And we're happy to see you enjoying the mass, and we want to talk a little bit about your experiences here.
2: I'm having a blast. I'm having a really good time. I'm happy to see so many people out having fun. And so far, so good. Incident-free, as far as I know. And that's very important.
0: I know this is not your first time playing mass. You played with Island Tribe before. So I see you in a...

0: Okay, well, there's been a lot of talk about Ocean Carnival 2026. A lot of talk about the Bum Bum Wall and all of these things. What's your takeaway from Carnival 2026?
1: Carnival, 10 bands on the road, a lot of regional, national, and international persons coming in. And it's good to see our locals out there from all walks of life. So thank you for continuing to support Lucian Carnival, for continuing to be Lucian in essence on the road and having a time. And what message would you give to those who are not here this year, who are contemplating or thinking maybe in a few years they may do Lucian Carnival? What are you thinking?
2: There is something on the menu for everybody. You do what you're comfortable with. I used to jump with Tribe of 12. That's my band, actually. But I'm supporting my friend, the CN Island Tribe. There's something on the menu for everybody. You do what you're comfortable with. I'm comfortable with my jean shorts and t-shirt, and I'm having a blast.
1: Okay, so that was Gail Rigobert. We had to interrupt for a second just so that we could have a moment with her. I see Henrik talking to somebody.
3: Okay. So we shall reconvene. What I can say is that so far we've enjoyed the experience for the last 2 days. I mean, you've seen the highs and lows, the in-betweens, from the regular to the bougie, to the not-so-bougie socializing at Carnival 2026. Maybe here on the second day, I'm just thinking that, you know what, we have full joy, all the experiences, and we're hoping that Carnival gets to the level that every single solution can really and truly say, yes, I had a piece of Carnival in some form or fashion. That is important, from the economic aspect to the social aspect, and of course, and not to mention the entertainment aspect of it and the fun time that one spent socializing at Carnival 2026.
1: Okay, Jordan, it's true that we've had a time here on the waterfront as per usual. I'm going to give a quick rundown of the bands that we saw this year. We started with the Expressions Carnival Band, followed by Just for Fun Carnival Band, Zuvo Carnival, Tribe of 12, Fusion Mass, Legends Carnival Band, Royal Lights Extreme, Nexus Mass, Local Foreigners Carnival Band, and of course the Island Tribe, which we just saw going back up the road. It has been a fabulous time on the waterfront with Monsieur H, here, Marlon, the Hot FM team, the DJs, and the rest of the technicians here and at the studio. Every single person who joined us online and via the various platforms. It's been a time, it's been wonderful. So as we are just about to sign off, we just want to take the opportunity to thank you all for having joined us and trusted us with your coverage of St. Lucian Carnival 2026.
3: I'm still a St. Lucian, first and foremost. So I want to big up Campari for supporting the Hot FM Communications Live on the Road 2 days. Bank of St. Lucia, all the bank you need. Peter Bear, and of course, Crystal Clear, the choice is clear. Big up to our friends from Flow for keeping this broadcast flowing continuously, bringing the vibes for Carnival 2026. Anything else you want to add to the conversation? I believe that we'll just say big up to our senior, Mr. Patrick Smith, and the Hot FM team, the Hot 7 team, the technicians,
4: Tristan,
3: the security. Everybody else who's came in and done their part to make the 2 days a success. So not just the 2 days, but just behind the scenes. Big up to Nicholas. I know he's somewhere doing what he does.
4: Uncle Nico, Ila. Co-chauffeur Rabado Manger. Oliveira,
3: you know what you're going to call us? If you start calling names, then I have to call everybody's names. That's why I'm going in a particular manner for a particular reason. So, big up the crew on the Bam Bam Wall. Y'all know yourselves. It was fabulous. Let me tell you, the boys Dong Dong were really full joining the experiences.
4: Jordan, tell me pose a question for you. Où sommes-ni yon important man à son first Mason Bam Bam Wall? Qu'est-ce qu'on peut appeler à son Bam Bam Wall? Bank of St. Lucia.
3: We did that. We bigger Bank of St. Lucia. We said hi to them.
4: You know
3: why I'm trying to avoid you?
4: No.
3: Because you're controversy. I'm trying my best to stay out of problems these days.
4: Lord help us all.
3: No rope, please, and tongues. I'll just say, guys, thank you so much. Big up to our friends who have, you know, the Hot FM. I'm about to big these guys up because, wow, quite a few persons were actually literally on the app watching and enjoying
4: it. Over 35,000
3: persons, yes, came on. 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Technician crew, manage yourself. Hot girls, don't get jealous, you know, but the hot boys rule.
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3: That your song's here for true. You and Keisha, you're done for true. 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